I never get tired of music. No, music is my life. That's it. You either listen to it or you

I never get tired of music. No, music is my life. That's it. You either listen to it, or you write it, or you play it, or you listen to it. And no matter whether you write it or play it, you still listen to it. Listening is the big thing in music. I believe not analysis.

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the plumbing up. Please open up, please. I'm sick and tired of being out here on the streets, closing the thing. 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